greatest hits. Walk down memory lane, let's take a walk down memory lane. 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
2: 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Now I may not be the worst or the best, but you gotta respect my honesty. And I may break your heart, but I don't really think there's anybody as bomb as me. So you can tell.

0: before you go, there's something I want you to have.
1: Oh, it's beautiful. But wait a minute, isn't this...
0: Yeah, yes it is.
1: But I thought the old lady dropped it into the ocean in the air.

0: can't stop the spirits when I need you. This life is more than just a read-through.
1: Now it's time for me to throw back.
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